Assalamu alaikum. It's 8 a.m. This is Bangladesh Betar broadcasting on the morning of Friday, the 23rd of Shravan, the 23rd of Safar, and August the 7th. The news read by Muhammad Kamaluddin. First, the headlines. Prime Minister directs to formulate and implement comprehensive action plan to restore rivers surrounding Dhaka. Election Commission announces schedule for presidential election, submission of the nomination papers on the 13th of August. Voting will take place on the 20th of August. Gas supply across the country will become normal within the next 2 to 3 days, hopes Power, Energy and Mineral Resources Minister. The government seeks institutional framework to safeguard democracy, says Information and Broadcasting Minister. Results of SSC and equivalent examinations will be published next Monday, says Education Ministry. Missile attacks on Houthi kill 30 soldiers in Yemen. An Australia 11 starts second day batting against visiting Bangladesh in a 3-day warm-up match in Darwin. Now the news in details. Prime Minister Tariq Rahman has asked the authorities concerned to formulate and implement a comprehensive action plan to restore the rivers surrounding Dhaka. He made the call while addressing a meeting on the improvement of the water and environment of the Buriganga River at the Secretariat yesterday. Warning that river pollution has reached an alarming level, the Prime Minister instructed the authorities to take strict and coordinated measures to protect the Buriganga and other rivers around the capital. There's no room for negligence, he added. The meeting reviewed the environmental condition of the Buriganga, Turag, Balu, Shitalakha and other rivers surrounding Dhaka and discussed the major source of pollution, existing challenges and long-term solution. Untreated industrial effluents, inadequate sewerage and drainage system, declining canal navigability and poor solid waste management were identified as the main cause of pollution in the rivers surrounding the capital. Prime Minister Tariq Rahman has called for eco-friendly solutions to tackle riverbank erosion. He made the call while chairing a meeting on the vetiver grass for protecting riverbanks at the Secretariat yesterday. At the meeting, Dr. Muhammad Shariful Islam, Pro Vice Chancellor of the Bangladesh University of Engineering and Technology, BUET, and a professor of the university's Civil Engineering Department, made a presentation on the potential of vetiver grass as an environmentally friendly and sustainable alternative to concrete blocks and geoblocks to prevent erosion. Observing the presentation, the Prime Minister stressed the need for adopting the innovative and environmentally sustainable solutions to tackle riverbank erosion, and he directed the authorities concerned to move forward with the use of vetiver grass to protect rivers, canals and embankments and transport infrastructure. The meeting also discussed the implementation of the initiative on a larger scale through dedicated projects. The Election Commission has announced the schedule for the presidential election, with the voting set to take place on the 20th of August. The EC Senior Secretary Akhtar Ahmed announced the schedule at a press conference at Nirbachan Bhavan at Agargaon in the capital yesterday. According to the schedule, probable candidates can submit nomination papers on the 13th of August. Scrutiny of the nomination papers will be held on the 16th of August, while the last date for withdrawal of the candidature is the 18th of August.

3 days. He said this to newsmen at the Secretariat yesterday. He said the temporary gas shortage had affected electricity generation, resulting in load shedding in different parts across the country, and several power plants were forced to shut down due to the shortage. Information and Broadcasting Minister Zahiruddin Shopan has said the government is working to establish a permanent institutional framework to ensure that no force can suppress the people's rights or shackle the nation in future. He said this while addressing a program of unveiling a Shikol Bhangar July, a commemorative publication brought out by the Press Information Department, PID, under the Ministry of Information and Broadcasting, to mark the July mass uprising at the Secretariat yesterday. The Information and Broadcasting Minister said Bangladesh's democratic journey had repeatedly been interrupted by oppression, forcing people to sacrifice blood and lives to restore their rights. The results of this year's SSC and equivalent examination will be published next Monday. An Education Ministry press release revealed the information yesterday. The notification added that from next year, admission to Class 1 will be conducted through lottery. However, it also mentioned that admission to all other classes of primary and secondary schools will be done through tests. This is Bangladesh Betar giving you the news. Yemen's Houthi group has killed at least 30 government soldiers and injured 15 others in missile attacks on Yemeni military camp in the governorate of Hadramaut and Marib. The government sources said this yesterday. Yesterday's strikes on military sites are the deadliest in years in the country's civil war.

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0: Assalamualaikum. 9:30 PM. This is Bangladesh Beta. The news read by Mir Akramuddin Ahmed. First, the headlines. Democracy will be strengthened if media is powerful, says Local Government, Rural Development and Cooperatives Minister. Journalists, owners and government working together to protect media interests, comments, information and broadcasting minister. Sheikh Hasina will return to country in December and go to jail, taking responsibility of genocide, hopes law minister. Government has taken plans to utilize potential of blue economy, says Home Minister. At least 15 people have died in separate road accidents in Sylhet and Bogra. 8 people, including students and teachers, were killed in shootout at a school in Thailand. Saudi Arabia, Turkey and Pakistan signed pact to strengthen regional security. And Bangladesh went 19 for 2 wickets and stumps in their second innings on second day of 3-day warm-up match against Host Australia 11 in Darwin. Now, the details. Local Government, Rural Development and Cooperatives Minister Mirza Fakhrul Islam Alamgir has said there is no alternative to an independent, responsible and a strong media for establishing sustainable democracy. He said this while speaking as chief guest at a seminar titled Role of Media in Sustainable Democracy, organized by the Television Editors Council in the capital today. LGR Minister said democracy will be strengthened if the media is strengthened. However, not only the government but also media owners, journalists and state institutions must collectively play their respective responsible roles to build an effective democratic environment. He said democracy is not merely an electoral system, rather it is a culture. Therefore, tolerance, respect for differing opinions and democratic practices must be strengthened to establish sustainable democracy. As the keynote speaker at the seminar, Information and Broadcasting Minister Jahiruddin Chapan said the July mass uprising had opened up new possibilities for the country. He said the media could play an important role in building a bridge of trust between the government and the people by utilizing this opportunity. The minister added that the government is working with journalists and media owners to protect the interests of the media. Law, Justice and Parliamentary Affairs Minister Muhammad Asaduzzaman has said he won't believe that Sheikh Hasina returns in December and goes to jail, taking responsibility for the genocide. He made the remarks while speaking as chief guest at a View Exchange meeting titled Future Shirley Cooper and a Memorial Meeting for the late eminent artist Mustafa Manawa held at the Shirley Cooper Upazila Parishad Auditorium in Jinnaidah today. The law minister said if Sheikh Hasina wants to face those truths, then she should certainly come. Home Minister Salahuddin Ahmed has said the government is moving forward with various plans to harness the potential of the blue economy. He said this in Cox's Bazar while addressing the inaugural ceremony of the Cox's Bazar Development Authority Residential Flat Development Project 1 as the chief guest today. The Home Minister said Bangladesh will be able to generate substantial revenue if its marine resources and seaports can be utilized properly. He said the government is working for future enrich the tourism industry in Cox's Bazar and elevate it to international standards. The Cabinet Committee on Government Purchase CCGP has approved the procurement of 1 cargo of liquefied natural gas, LNG, from Aramco Trading Singapore. The approval came today at the 8th meeting of the CCGP held virtually with Finance Minister Amir Khusro Mohammed Chaudhary, the chair. The committee approved the proposal to purchase 1 LNG cargo from Aramco Trading Singapore for delivery on Tuesday next. The arrangement will help to meet the country's growing energy demand. This is Bangladesh Beta, giving you the news. At least 15 people were killed in 2 accidents in Sylhet and Bogra today. 9 people, including children, were killed and 25 others injured in a head-on collision among two passenger buses in Dhaka Surat Highway. Meanwhile, in another road accident in Bogra, 6 people were killed and 15 were injured as a passenger bus lost control and overran labourers who were waiting at the side of the road. At least 8 people, including students and teachers, were killed and several others were injured after a student opened fire inside a school in Thailand. Police said the gunman, a 14-year-old 9th-grade student at Debsirin School in Nonthaburi, later died by suicide. Authorities have asked the people to stay away from the school. Saudi Arabia, Turkey and Pakistan have signed a joint defense agreement saying an attack on one of them would be seen as an attack on all three. The pact was announced at a meeting between Saudi Crown Prince Mohammed bin Salman, Turkish President Recep Tayyip Erdogan and Pakistani Prime Minister Shehbaz Sharif in the Saudi city of Mecca. The three countries have been looking to strengthen security ties as the war between US and Iran has drawn in Saudi Arabia and disrupted shipping to the Strait of Hormuz and the Red Sea. Nearly 100 people have been killed by heavy floods in India's northeast area. Almost 170,000 people have been affected, including thousands of people have been forced into temporary shelters. Flood waters have submerged more than 14,000 hectares of cropland. India's health minister said the scale of the devastation was so huge that it will take time for normality to be restored. At least 58 government soldiers have been killed in missile and drone attacks by Iran-backed Houthi rebels. Authorities marked this one of the deadliest days in Yemen's civil war in 4 years. A military source said dozens of others were injured in yesterday's attacks on government troop positions. The escalation comes as Yemen is increasingly caught up in the wider conflict involving the United States, Israel, and Iran. Yemen's defense ministry has vowed to respond at the appropriate time and place. Cricket and Bangladesh were 19 for 2 at stumps in the second innings on the second day of their 3-day warm-up match against host Australia 11 in Darwin today. Earlier, Australia scored 355, losing all wickets in their first innings, and Bangladesh scored 263. Finally, weather and focused volatile one tonight says there are chances of rain or thunder showers with temporary south or southeasterly gusts or squally wind at a speed of 45 to 60 km per hour over the regions of Borishal, Potuakhali, Noakhali, Kumila, Chattogram and Cox's Bazar. River ports in these areas are to hoist cautionary signal number warm. To end the news, the main points again. Democracy will be strengthened if media is powerful, says Local Government, Rural Development and Cooperatives Minister. Journalists, owners, government working together to protect media interests, Commons, Information and Broadcasting Minister. Sheikh Hasina will return to country in December and go to jail, taking responsibility of genocide, hopes Law Minister. Government has taken plans to utilize potential of blue economy, says Home Minister. At least 15 people have died in separate road accidents in Sylhet and Bogra. 8 people, including students and teachers, were killed in shootout at a school in Thailand. Saudi Arabia, Turkey and Pakistan signed pact to strengthen regional security. And Bangladesh were 19 for 2 wickets at stumps in their second innings on second day of 3-day warm-up match against host Australia 11 in Darwin. That's the end of the news. Our next bulletin will be at 11 p.m. in Bangla.
1: Now here's the news commentary written by Alhamra Islam and read by Sheikh Tashdeed Ahmed. Prime Minister Tariq Rahman has warned against negligence in taking tough and coordinated measures to curb river pollution, stating that failure to act effectively would leave the nation accountable to future generations. He directed the authorities concerned to prepare a coordinated action plan and take effective steps to prevent pollution in the Buriganga and other rivers surrounding the capital. River pollution has been a widely discussed issue for a long time, and it has reached an intolerable level. Buriganga, Turag, Balu, Shitalokho, and other rivers adjacent to Dhaka are worst affected from pollution. So, time has come to take effective action and its proper implementation as well. That is what the Prime Minister stressed in a meeting titled Improvement of Water and Environment of the Buriganga River in the capital. It was decided in the meeting to form an inter-agency coordination committee under the supervision of the Prime Minister's office to prepare and implement a coordinated time-bound action plan to this end. The committee will find out reasons of river pollution and submit a report to the Prime Minister. River and human life are inseparable. Rivers have been a source of livelihood for the people. The bondage, especially in our country, is so strong that our country was once solely known as a land of rivers. But unfortunately, rivers have lost their natural beauty with the passage of time. The rivers are in a bad state as their flows have fallen drastically for chemical pollution and widespread encroachment by land grabbers. Besides pollution and encroachment, rivers are dying owing to man-made barriers. For this, rivers including the Buriganga badly impacts on the lives and livelihoods of people. In effect, illegal encroachment is to be blamed for non-existence of pollution-free rivers in our country, for which natural drainages of Dhaka city is disappearing. It is worth mentioning polluted water of Buriganga, Turag, Dholeshwari, Balu and Norai following around the Dhaka city is posing serious threats to public life. People living near the rivers, having no other alternative, are forced to use polluted river water. Some also use the water because they are unaware of the health risks. Pollution is so severe in the Buriganga, Shitalokho and Balu rivers that it is near impossible to treat the water for making it suitable for human use. Like in many other countries, river pollution in Bangladesh is a burning issue. Many rules, regulations, policies and strategies were formulated in the past to save the rivers from pollution, but all went in vain. The BNP government has taken the issue with utmost importance, which is encouraging. It was known that the meeting identified untreated industrial effluents discharged into rivers, inadequate sewerage and drainage systems, reduced navigability of canals and weak solid waste management as the major causes of river pollution. We hope the Inter-Agency Coordination Committee will work as per the guidelines set by the meeting to find out the reasons behind the major sources of river pollution, existing challenges and seek long-term solutions. We believe, beside the government initiatives, collective efforts from all quarters may pave the way for saving the rivers from pollution. And that is the end of the news commentary.